round. Your night takes its time. 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And you know what I'm talking about. Just let me know if you wanna go to that home out on the range. You got a lot of nice girls.

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Expected me to be free. Yeah, well, I'm saving all my loving for someone who's loving me.

0: 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Well, in fact, about 45 years. But where you are now is a place that does not require time. That being said, you are completely safe.
1: And we're here to help you.